Hello, I'm Raina Duras here on World Cafe. Jim James has a new song. It is called Come Again. And it's true. He is indeed coming again. It's the lead single of a new solo album from him called Wowed Out. That comes out next month. And he says this song came from feeling discouraged by how much things are changing in directions I don't agree with. But trying to remember that there's still so much beauty to be experienced. You've got to just keep going and keep trying again and again and again to find joy. Might be just the song you need right now. Come Again, Jim James, new music on World Cafe.

0: I can teach you to be in love, and I won't tell anyone. No, I can't tell anyone. I exchange my own clock.
1: 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I'm your horse, Mark Munger. We are bringing you the good music tonight, going all city. We do it every weeknight between 8 and 10 o'clock. And tonight in the 10 o'clock hour, it's always something a little bit different. It's Jazz Night in America with Christian McBride. And then we go to Memphis for Beale Street Caravan. I've reserved a bus seat right next to myself for that little trip. It's a magical trip. It takes no time at all because we are powered by the magic of the radio. Here's Jesse Ware, Free Yourself, SPM, PM.

Kaleidoscopes, composed by drummer Antonio Sanchez, with Bela Fleck on banjo and Edmar Castaneda on Colombian harp. This collaboration began when Bela and Edmar first shared a stage as a duo at the Big Ears Festival in Knoxville, Tennessee, back in 2019. Bela says that was the first musical spot.

Hey, you know, everybody's talking about the good old days, right? Everybody, the good old days, the good old days. Well, let's talk about the good old days. Come to think of it, as bad as we think they are, these will become the good old days for our children. But why don't we

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1: While Howard Hughes' aviation career is popularly associated with the Spruce Goose, the Hughes H-1 Racer set the land plane airspeed record in 1935, and it occupies a place in history that exists now, and it may very well forever. Speaking of that, you're listening to Now and Forever from Tchaikovsky's Sixth Symphony. It was used in the 1943 film The Outlaw, which Hughes produced. As for its place in aviation history,

0: Good morning. Thanks for joining us this morning on Morning Edition here on Siouxland Public Media. 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Still to come on Morning Edition, former Secretary of the Interior Deb Haaland is the only Native American woman to serve as a cabinet secretary.
1: We have more of a voice than we've ever had, but the struggle is real and we need more voices at the table.
0: Haaland now hopes to become the nation's first Native woman to be elected governor in New Mexico. We'll have a look at that coming up in just a few minutes here on Siouxland Public Media. Plus, we'll have another look at Siouxland Public Media News and our weather outlook from the KCAU 9 Weather Center. That's all on the way in the next 10-15 minutes or so. 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
1: 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On the way, International Olympic Committee is paving the way for Russian athletes to compete for their country at the 2028 Olympics.
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5: On the next Fresh Air, President Trump is pushing Congress to pass a law that would require showing a passport or birth certificate to register to vote and create strict ID requirements to vote. 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

0: up in China, went to college at a coastal city called Tianjin. 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

0: Good morning, it's 9:19. 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
2: You're back with On Point. I'm Meghna Chakrabarty, and today I'm delighted that we're actually talking about some very good news. And Dr. Brian Wolpin is with us. He's at the Dana-Farber Cancer Institute in Boston, Massachusetts. And we're talking about the development of a new therapy that could potentially significantly reduce the mortality rate of one of the most deadly forms of cancer, pancreatic cancer. It's got about a 90% fatality rate for people who receive a pancreatic cancer diagnosis. And I want to touch upon the human element of this for a little bit, because with a disease that has such a high rate of death, it not only, of course, devastates the patients who receive the diagnosis, but it does the same to every loved one around them, family and friends.
3: I made a comment one night, Darren, Johnny Lang is coming to Grand Rapids. Oh my gosh. And a couple weeks later, he told me one night after dinner, you better get a couple of days off because I have tickets to see Johnny Lang.
2: Well, this is Lori Griffin Spicer. She's from Michigan. And back in 2009, she was still Lori Griffin when she started dating Darren Spicer, a colleague from work.

Good morning. It's 9:38. Thanks for listening to On Point this morning here on Siouxland Public Media. Award-winning news, production, and community engagement. Coming up tonight, kind of a special thing for July 8th, the Sioux City Public Museum and the Martha Washington chapter of the Daughters of the American Revolution are hosting a public reading of the Declaration of Independence. That'll be at 5 o'clock this evening at the museum. The DAR, in collaboration with other American 250 partners, are organizing simultaneous national readings of the Declaration of Independence in every state to mark the 250th anniversary of the very first public reading of the Declaration. If you would like more information, you can go to SiouxCityMuseum.org. Again, that is tonight at 5 o'clock. Got a few more clouds than we did last hour in Sioux City. The temperature is 78. It is 77 in Spirit Lake with mostly clear conditions. Chicago Symphony Orchestra broadcast is coming up in just a few minutes. That'll be at 10 o'clock. We now will return to On Point.

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